0: experience during summer break. Families can find free learning resources and personalized reading recommendations through the library. Officials are reminding parents that even small daily learning activities can help keep young minds engaged. And Okotoks Youth is proving that small acts of kindness can make a big difference in the community. 7-year-old Harrison Ward recently donated $50 to the Sheep River Health Trust in support of urgent care services, using proceeds he raised during Lemonade Day. He says the donation was personal.
1: They helped me with my head when my head had a hole in it, and also they're very nice.
0: Ward ran the best lemonade stand in the universe outside Sobeys in Okotoks. And flip into Stampede by enjoying a local pancake breakfast. Hubtown Brewing kicked off Stampede breakfast season this morning with a breakfast in support of the Okotoks Food Bank. More Stampede breakfasts are scheduled across Okotoks through July 12th. You can find the full list on our website. To read more on these stories, visit okotoksonline.com or download the app. And in other news, the Alberta and federal governments are sending a proposed West Coast pipeline to federal review. Redesigned Alberta driver's licenses and identification cards have started to roll out. The new design includes a Canadian citizenship marker where applicable and a personal health number for eligible Albertans. And Neil the Seal is back in Tasmania. The one-ton elephant seal has become a social media star for crushing fences, blocking traffic, and generally going wherever he pleases.
2: Okotoks Online Sports.
0: The Pinoca Stampede wrapped up on July 1st with two Nanton Cowboys capturing championship titles. Ty Tippitat won bareback riding on Showdown Sunday, while Quinton Taylor claimed saddle bronc. The Cowboys hit the dirt at the Calgary Stampede in Pool B on July 6th, while rodeo action in Pool A gets underway this afternoon. In World Cup play, the final three games in the round of 32 go today. Canada kicks off the round of 16 tomorrow morning at 11 when they take on Morocco. In the MLB, the Toronto Blue Jays open a three-game series against Seattle tonight. The first pitch flies just after 8. In the WCBL, the Okotoks Dogs will look to bounce back tonight following Thursday's loss to the visiting Fort McMurray Giants. The Dogs and Giants are back at it again tonight at 7.
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0: There's cloudy skies this evening with a chance of rain, a possible thunderstorm, and a low of 10. There's sun and cloud for Saturday with highs of 26, and rain is expected on Sunday with highs of 18.
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7: The clouds will stick around for the evening, bringing a chance of showers, the risk of a thunderstorm, and a low of 10. And there's sun and cloud for Saturday, getting up to 26. For the full 7-day forecast, visit okotoksonline.com. I'm Emily Rogers.
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8: There's cloudy skies this evening with a chance of rain, a possible thunderstorm, and a low of 10. There's sun and cloud for Saturday with highs of 26, and rain is expected on Sunday with highs of 18. For the full 7-day forecast, visit okotoksonline.com. I'm Emily Rogers.
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2: The fun in the Foothills Cruiser is back for the summer. 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With your local news, I'm Emily Rogers. An Okotoks youth recently gave back to his community in a meaningful way. 7-year-old Harrison Ward took part in Lemonade Day, raising funds for the Sheep River Health Trust.
3: My mom told me about this, so I decided it sounds fun. And then my mom said, you can share. So urgent care was the first thing that came in my mind.
2: Ward donated $50 during the Together We Make a Difference radiothon in June. The Okotoks Public Library is reminding parents that learning doesn't have to stop when school does. As part of its new Summer Slide campaign, the library has compiled free resources to help families keep children reading and learning over the summer. The library is also highlighting programs like the Summer Reading Challenge and 1,000 books before kindergarten, along with educational materials available to library cardholders. The town of Claire's Home has been awarded just over $349,000 to help fund upgrades to its water treatment facility. Livingstone McLeod MLA Chelsea Petrovic says reliable water infrastructure is vital to supporting growth, economic opportunity, and maintaining a high quality of life for residents. Petrovic presented the funding to Mayor Brad Schlossberger and congratulated the town on advancing the project. And Stampede season is serving up pancakes across Okotoks. The first community breakfast was held this morning at Hubtown Brewing, with proceeds supporting the Okotoks Food Bank. More pancake breakfasts are planned through July 12th, giving residents plenty of chances to join the celebration. To read more on these stories, visit okotoksonline.com or download the app. And in other news, Prime Minister Mark Carney and Alberta Premier Daniel Smith announced yesterday that a proposed West Coast pipeline will be sent for federal review. The pipeline would be built near Edmonton, following the existing Trans Mountain route to the southern BC coast. Eligible Canadians are scheduled to receive the first Canada Groceries and Essentials benefit payment today. And the Calgary Zoo has welcomed 3 red panda cubs.
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2: There's cloudy skies this evening with a chance of rain, a possible thunderstorm, and a low of 10. There's sun and cloud for Saturday with highs of 26, and rain is expected on Sunday with highs of 18.
1: This is what Okotoks and Southern Alberta sounds like.
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It's officially the season of sunscreen and ice cream, and we're diving right in. Grab a scoop and come say hi at our next stop. The fun in the Foothills Cruiser, driven by the Eagle 100.9. Can you

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17: The clouds will stick around for the evening, bringing a chance of showers, the risk of a thunderstorm, and a low of 10. And there's sun and cloud for Saturday, getting up to 26. For the full 7-day forecast, visit okotoksonline.com. 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
0: 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It's the season of sunscreen and ice cream, and we're diving right in. The fun in the Foothills Cruiser is on the road, rambling here, there, and everywhere. 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
0: Okotoks Online weather.
7: There's cloudy skies this evening with a chance of rain, a possible thunderstorm, and a low of 10. There's sun and cloud for Saturday with highs of 26, and rain is expected on Sunday with highs of 18. For the full 7-day forecast, visit okotoksonline.com. I'm Emily Rogers.
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5: 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Calgary police have released the communities where photo radar enforcement will be focused on throughout the month of July. Foothills commuters can expect enforcement in the South Calgary communities of Canyon Meadows, Cranston, Evergreen, Haysboro, Lake Bonavista, Midnapore, and Willow Park. Get all the details at okotoksonline.com. Have a safe weekend.
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2: 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With your local news, I'm Emily Rogers. The town of Clare's Home is getting a boost for a key infrastructure project. The province has invested more than $349,000 in grant funding to support upgrades at the community's water treatment facility. Livingstone McLeod MLA Chelsea Petrovic recently presented the funding to Mayor Brad Schlossberger, saying reliable water systems are essential to community growth, economic development, and quality of life. The Okotoks Public Library is helping families keep kids learning over the summer. The library has launched a campaign to help prevent the summer slide, meaning the loss of reading and math skills some students experience during summer break. Families can find free learning resources and personalized reading recommendations through the library. Officials are reminding parents that even small daily learning activities can help keep young minds engaged. And Okotoks Youth is proving that small acts of kindness can make a big difference in the community. 7-year-old Harrison Ward recently donated $50 to the Sheep River Health Trust in support of urgent care services, using proceeds he raised during Lemonade Day. He says the donation was personal.
3: They helped me with my head when my head had a hole in it, and also they're very nice.
2: Ward ran the best lemonade stand in the universe outside Sobeys in Okotoks. And flip into Stampede by enjoying a local pancake breakfast. 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Redesigned Alberta driver's licenses and identification cards have started to roll out. The new design includes a Canadian citizenship marker where applicable and a personal health number for eligible Albertans. And Neil the Seal is back in Tasmania. The one-ton elephant seal has become a social media star for crushing fences, blocking traffic, and generally going wherever he pleases.
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2: There's cloudy skies this evening with a chance of rain, a possible thunderstorm, and a low of 10. There's sun and cloud for Saturday with highs of 26, and rain is expected on Sunday with highs of 18.
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6: Okotoks Online weather.
7: The clouds will stick around for the evening, bringing a chance of showers, the risk of a thunderstorm, and a low of 10. And there's sunny cloud for Saturday, getting up to 26. For the full 7-day forecast, visit okotoksonline.com. 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
3: There's cloudy skies this evening with a chance of rain, a possible thunderstorm, and a low of 10. There's sun and cloud for Saturday with highs of 26, and rain is expected on Sunday with highs of 18. For the full 7-day forecast, visit okotoksonline.com. 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
1: 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Stay up to date on the Calgary Stampede with OkotoksOnline.com. 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
0: We're on the road and coming to a neighborhood near you. Find out where we're headed next at OkotoksOnline. 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
2: The Fun in the Foothills Cruiser is back for the summer. You can visit our website to find out where the cruiser will be next. With your local news, I'm Emily Rogers. An Okotoks youth recently gave back to his community in a meaningful way. 7-year-old Harrison Ward took part in Lemonade Day, raising funds for the Sheep River Health Trust.
3: My mom told me about this, so I decided it sounds fun. And then my mom said, you can share. So urgent care was the first thing that came in my mind.
2: Ward donated $50 during the Together We Make a Difference radiothon in June. The Okotoks Public Library is reminding parents that learning doesn't have to stop when school does. As part of its new Summer Slide campaign, the library has compiled free resources to help families keep children reading and learning over the summer. The library is also highlighting programs like the Summer Reading Challenge and 1,000 books before kindergarten, along with educational materials available to library cardholders. The Town of Clare's Home has been awarded just over $349,000 to help fund upgrades to its water treatment facility. Livingstone McLeod MLA Chelsea Petrovic says reliable water infrastructure is vital to supporting growth, economic opportunity, and maintaining a high quality of life for residents. Petrovic presented the funding to Mayor Brad Schlossberger and congratulated the town on advancing the project. And Stampede season is serving up pancakes across Okotoks. The first community breakfast was held this morning at Hubtown Brewing, with proceeds supporting the Okotoks Food Bank. More pancake breakfasts are planned through July 12th, giving residents plenty of chances to join the celebration. To read more on these stories, visit okotoksonline.com or download the app. And in other news, Prime Minister Mark Carney and Alberta Premier Daniel Smith announced yesterday that a proposed West Coast pipeline will be sent for federal review. The pipeline would be built near Edmonton, following the existing Trans Mountain route to the southern BC coast. Eligible Canadians are scheduled to receive the first Canada Groceries and Essentials

0: 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And the Calgary Zoo has welcomed 3 red panda cubs.
1: Okotoks Online weather.
0: There's cloudy skies this evening with a chance of rain, a possible thunderstorm, and a low of 10. There's sun and cloud for Saturday with highs of 26, and rain is expected on Sunday with highs of 18.
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0: Okotoks Online Weather.
6: The clouds will stick around for the evening, bringing a chance of showers, the risk of a thunderstorm, and a low of 10. And there's sunny cloud for Saturday, getting up to 26. For the full 7-day forecast, visit okotoksonline.com. 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
9: There's cloudy skies this evening with a chance of rain, a possible thunderstorm, and a low of 10. There's sun and cloud for Saturday with highs of 26, and rain is expected on Sunday with highs of 18.

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1: The clouds will stick around for the evening, bringing a chance of showers, the risk of a thunderstorm, and a low of 10. And there's sudden cloud for Saturday, getting up to 26. For the full 7-day forecast, visit okotoksonline.com. 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
9: Hi, it's Lori Carmichael here. Let's go on a mouse hunt here in Okotoks. Mouse adventurers Bart and Art Longtail are the main characters from the Longtail Brothers Misadventures written by myself. This summer, the brothers are journeying through the heart of historical downtown Okotoks. Across the town, seven signs will be posted where you can learn some interesting facts about us. To begin your journey, pick up a brochure at the Okotoks Art Gallery, or you can scan the QR code that's listed on the posters throughout town.
10: Summer is short. It's for decks, lakes, and long evenings outside, not worrying about sump pumps or plumbing repairs. While you're outside in the sun, let us take care of the inside.

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2: There's cloudy skies this evening with a chance of rain, a possible thunderstorm, and a low of 10. There's sun and cloud for Saturday with highs of 26, and rain is expected on Sunday with highs of 18. For the full 7-day forecast, visit okotoksonline.com. 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
8: The clouds will stick around for the evening, bringing a chance of showers, the risk of a thunderstorm, and a low of 10. And there's sun and cloud for Saturday, getting up to 26. For the full 7-day forecast, visit okotoksonline.com. I'm Emily Rogers.
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0: Okotoks Online weather.
15: There's cloudy skies this evening with a chance of rain, a possible thunderstorm, and a low of 10. There's sun and cloud for Saturday with highs of 26, and rain is expected on Sunday with highs of 18. For the full 7-day forecast, visit okotoksonline.com. I'm Emily Rogers.
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9: 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Calgary

0: police have released the communities where photo radar enforcement will be focused on throughout the month of July. Foothills commuters can expect enforcement in the South Calgary communities of Canyon Meadows, Cranston, Evergreen, Haysboro, Lake Bonavista, Midnapore, and Willow Park. 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
1: Don't miss the hottest songs in the country on American Top 40 this weekend. 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

0: It's the season of sunscreen and ice cream, and we're diving right in. The fun in the Foothills Cruiser is on the road, rambling here, there, and everywhere. 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

0: 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The fun in the Foothills Cruiser is on the road, rambling here, there, and everywhere. 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
2: A mix of sun and cloud today, scattered showers and thunderstorms, windy and 26 degrees. The UV index is 8 or very high. Partly cloudy tonight, scattered showers and thunderstorms, a low of 9. Tomorrow, a few showers expected with a risk of a thunderstorm and a high of 20 degrees. On Monday, sunshine 22, and then Tuesday, sunny with a high of 26. Current weather conditions can be found anytime on your Okotoks Online app. I'm Judy Peters.
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1: 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And after being frozen for 2 weeks, we have a shakeup in the top two. 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

0: Summer memories and traditions for 4th of July weekend, and after being frozen for 2 weeks, we have a shakeup in the top two. 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
2: A mix of sun and cloud today, scattered showers and thunderstorms, windy and 26 degrees. The UV index is 8 or very high. Partly cloudy tonight, scattered showers and thunderstorms, a low of 9. Tomorrow, a few showers expected with a risk of a thunderstorm and a high of 20 degrees. On Monday, sunshine 22, and then Tuesday, sunny with a high of 26. Current weather conditions can be found anytime on your Okotoks online app. I'm Judy Peters.
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2: A mix of sun and cloud today, scattered showers and thunderstorms, windy and 26 degrees. The UV index is 8 or very high. Partly cloudy tonight, scattered showers and thunderstorms, a low of 9. Tomorrow, a few showers expected with a risk of a thunderstorm and a high of 20 degrees. On Monday, sunshine 22, and then Tuesday, sunny with a high of 26. Current weather conditions can be found anytime on your Okotoks Online app. I'm Judy Peters.
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All right, first weekend of July. How do we feel? Probably pretty good, no? Students, teachers that are on their summer break. And then the rest of us that have regular jobs. I mean, we're coming off a short two-day work week with Canada Day in the middle of the week and then a two-day work week before that. So, you know, it's a pretty good place to be. Already into the weekend. I'm Kenton Dick. We just heard Scott Hellman with PDA. This is the Saturday Morning Show, and Gracie Abrams is up next with her latest Hit the Wall.

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just a patriotic week all around. Lots of national pride. Canada Day was on Wednesday. Hopefully had a great time. Enjoyed some fireworks, etc. And now we've got Team Canada to cheer on at the FIFA World Cup a little later on today in the round of 16, which I don't think many of us were necessarily expecting as we headed into the FIFA World Cup. It's a good place to be. I'm Kenton Dick. We just heard Charlotte Cardin with The Way We Touch. And Nikki, Yorin, Daisy up next, Sunroof.

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0: people.
1: Kissing other people, that is Lennon Stella. Happy Saturday, I'm Kenton Dick. 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We can do anything! You know, we've got 2 months before school kicks off again. 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But right now, that hope is still alive. 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Enjoy summer.
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6: 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Calgary police have released the communities where photo radar enforcement will be focused on throughout the month of July. Foothills commuters can expect enforcement in the South Calgary communities of Canyon Meadows, Cranston, Evergreen, Haysboro, Lake Bonavista, Midnapour, and Willow Park. 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
1: A mix of sun and cloud today, scattered showers and thunderstorms, windy and 26 degrees. The UV index is 8 or very high. Partly cloudy tonight, scattered showers and thunderstorms, a low of 9. Tomorrow, a few showers expected with a risk of a thunderstorm and a high of 20 degrees. On Monday, sunshine 22, and then Tuesday, sunny with a high of 26. Current weather conditions can be found anytime on your Okotoks Online app. I'm Judy Peters.
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I don't know about you, but I see stories about the heat wave in Europe and even in the States, and I am filled with envy. I just want that proper summer heat, like 30 degrees plus with some humidity and sunshine. Oh, that's what I want. And then I want to go swimming every day. Just like going back to my childhood. I'm Kenton Dick. We just heard Dubs and Nelly Furtado with Torture of the Heart here on the Saturday Morning Show. We're into 10 o'clock now. And Olivia Rodrigo's up next, Drop Dead.

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Jamie Fine with Cups of Coffee. Although now that we're into July, it should be cups of iced coffee. I'm Kenton Dick. 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

0: Marianas Wrench with Stutter. Good morning, I'm Kenton Dick. Today, of course, is July 4th. So just a few days ago, we celebrated Canada Day here in Canada. And today, our neighbors to the south are celebrating Independence Day, which means at least one person is going to lose some fingers in the States as a result of a fireworks-related accident. That's just statistics.
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2: A mix of sun and cloud today, scattered showers and thunderstorms, windy and 26 degrees. The UV index is 8 or very high. Partly cloudy tonight, scattered showers and thunderstorms, a low of 9. Tomorrow, a few showers expected with a risk of a thunderstorm and a high of 20 degrees. On Monday, sunshine 22, and then Tuesday, sunny with a high of 26. Current weather conditions can be found anytime on your Okotoks Online app. I'm Judy Peters.
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0: Zach Zoya featuring Benny Blanco with Start Over. We're into 11 o'clock. I'm Kenton Dick. Thank you for joining me this Saturday. Today, the Canadian men's national soccer team taking on Morocco in the round of 16 at the FIFA World Cup. Apparently, we only play African teams in the knockout stage. Morocco, a formidable opponent. That being said, Team Canada has been on a tear, and it's been so good, especially for local soccer programs. This is Brian, a coach.
1: To have this kind of excitement, to be able to, you know, if you're a coach, link it back to, you know, this is where all these kids start. All these players started. They're professionals now, but they all started kicking the ball in mini soccer and walking through the various local programs and leagues that existed. I mean, if you hear some of the stories of these players, the journeys that they took, it's just very encouraging. And be able to circle that back is an opportunity and something that we've not really had up until more recently.
0: So cool to see the Canadian men's national soccer team doing well. Go Canada, go. This is Taylor Swift.

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1: Everyone's got opinions, nothing but words, but it don't make a difference when they care about yours.

0: That's Cameron Wickholm with you and me. It's the Saturday morning show, and I'm Kenton Dick. Now, being a big soccer fan in Canada is kind of a weird experience. Most of the time when we're watching games, it's like really early in the morning because all the games are in Europe. And you haven't had much opportunity to cheer on Team Canada, specifically on the men's side. The women are awesome. The men haven't been very good, apparently, until now. Now you get to cheer on Team Canada on the biggest stage, and the games are actually at a reasonable time. It's lovely. I think this is how most soccer fans feel in Canada right now.
1: It's been very exciting. The road to get to here has been long. And if you'd asked me 10 years ago, I would have wondered if we'd ever been able to muster anything like this. And to see the success is just amazing.
0: It is amazing. Go Canada, go. Round of 16 against Morocco at the FIFA World Cup. This is Lil Nas X.

0: me.
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0: Give me sympathy. That is Metric. Good morning. I'm Kent and Dick. Actually, just now wrapping up our Saturday morning, heading towards noon, our Saturday lunch hour. Before we get there, we got some more great music right after these.
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2: A mix of sun and cloud today, scattered showers and thunderstorms, windy and 26 degrees. The UV index is 8 or very high. Partly cloudy tonight, scattered showers and thunderstorms, a low of 9. Tomorrow, a few showers expected with a risk of a thunderstorm and a high of 20 degrees. On Monday, sunshine 22, and then Tuesday, sunny with a high of 26. Current weather conditions can be found anytime on your Okotoks Online app. I'm Judy Peters.
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If they decided to televise it, Taylor Swift and Travis Kelce would have the most watched wedding that's ever existed. But they decided not to televise it. In fact, the opposite. They're trying to keep fans out. They're trying to be a little cagey with it, which I think is a good idea. I think that's healthy. If I was them, I'd do the same. I'm just a little bit surprised because Taylor Swift knows how to make money, and they could make so much money on this if they wanted. Walk off the earth. That was Hold On. Before that, Luke Combs, Fast Car. I'm Kenton Dick, and Zara Larson's up next, Midnight Sun.

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charity barbecues, outdoor concerts, and dusty rodeos. If there's a crowd, we're in the middle of it. Look for us all summer long. The fun in the Foothills Cruiser, driven by the Eagle 100.9. 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

well into road construction season now. And isn't it fun having to find new and creative routes to get just down the block? 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Once it's all done, it's going to be beautiful. I'm Kenton Dick. We just heard Talk with Time Machine, and Harry Styles is up next, as it was.

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9: Hi, it's Lori Carmichael here. 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Across the town, seven signs will be posted where you can learn some interesting facts about us. To begin your journey, pick up a brochure at the Okotoks Art Gallery, or you can scan the QR code that's listed on the posters throughout town.
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0: 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Good afternoon, I'm Kenton Dick. We're just starting to get into the fresh produce season. We're not, like, really in the sweet spot yet. Gardens aren't producing everything, but all of those herbs are starting to come in. Strawberries, fresh strawberries, starting to see the fruits of the labor. Love it. I'm Kenton Dick. We just heard Charlotte Cardin with 99 Nights, and we're going to get back to the music shortly.
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2: A mix of sun and cloud today, scattered showers and thunderstorms, windy and 26 degrees. The UV index is 8 or very high. Partly cloudy tonight, scattered showers and thunderstorms, a low of 9. Tomorrow, a few showers expected with a risk of a thunderstorm and a high of 20 degrees. On Monday, sunshine 22, and then Tuesday, sunny with a high of 26. Current weather conditions can be found anytime on your Okotoks Online app. I'm Judy Peters.
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I'm Kenton Dick. That was Scott Hellman with Kinda Complicated. Before that, Ariana Grande, Hate That I Made You Love Me. We're now into 1 o'clock, and up next, Adele, Rumor Has It.

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So how are you kicking off your summer? 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There's a lot of that going on right now as well. I'm Kenton Dick. We just heard Alex Porat with Kissing You, and this is George Ezra Budapest.

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0: It's the season of sunscreen and ice cream, and we're diving right in. 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
1: Happy, happy Saturday. That was Rev with Control, Alt, and Delete. I am Kenton Dick, and Gracie Abrams is coming up.
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0: Those around you as well. Calgary police have released the communities where photo radar enforcement will be focused on throughout the month of July. Foothills commuters can expect enforcement in the South Calgary communities of Canyon Meadows, Cranston, Evergreen, Haysboro, Lake Bonavista, Midnapore, and Willow Park. Get all the details at OkotoksOnline.com. 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
2: A mix of sun and cloud today, scattered showers and thunderstorms, windy and 26 degrees. The UV index is 8 or very high. Partly cloudy tonight, scattered showers and thunderstorms, a low of 9. Tomorrow, a few showers expected with a risk of a thunderstorm and a high of 20 degrees. On Monday, sunshine 22, and then Tuesday, sunny with a high of 26. Current weather conditions can be found anytime on your Okotoks Online app. I'm Judy Peters.
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1: 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American Top
3: 40. Welcome to the party this 4th of July weekend, celebrating America's 250th anniversary. Seacrest with you in Hollywood, ready to go from 40 to number one. And today on the show, we are going to hear from artists like Alex Warren, Ed Sheeran, and Joe Jonas about their 4th of July memories and traditions with plenty of fireworks, plus songs from Ariana Grande and Gracie Abrams, making some big waves on the charts. Now, jumping right into it at number 40, Pink Pony Club, Chapel Roan. This is American Top 40. Hi.

0: Pink Pony Club, that's Chaperone at number 40. Before we move on, let's hit pause and take a look at the top three from last time. Somber in the three spot. In the two spot, Bruno Mars. And Olivia Dean on top for 6 weeks.
1: I think it's so easy to fall in love.
0: So easy, number one. 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
1: Mumford & Sons featuring Hozier, 38, Rubber Band Man. This weekend marks 250 years of the USA, and all across the country, people are celebrating in a big way. Over 70 million people hitting the road for the 4th of July, with nearly $3 billion spent on fireworks nationwide and 150 million hot dogs will be eaten. Those are the numbers. Here's a fitting track for the celebration, Katy Perry, Firework, AT40 Extra.

0: Firework, Katy Perry, a 4th of July weekend extra.
1: Coming up next.
0: Well, The Fray rebound a couple spots with their latest single, plus Hozier has our longest running hit at 114 weeks and the number one song from exactly 2 years ago. Next.
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0: Just a few hits into the countdown, and Hozier wrote his latest album, Unreal, Unearthed, during the lockdown of 2020. But he didn't want to make songs about the pandemic, so instead he focused on the feeling of going through something challenging and making it through to the other side, inspired by the poem Dante's Inferno. This is one of the tracks he made in those sessions. Too Sweet 37.

Justin Bieber at 36 with Daisies. We're up to Sabrina Carpenter here, and she said that when she took over a lot of the creative decisions in her career, like her videos, her merch, and planning her tours, everything changed. It was a lot more work, but she felt like everything she made was uniquely hers, and she loved how her personality came through in every aspect of her music. And that creative vision led to hit songs like this, Espresso 35 on AT40.

happy 4th of July weekend to everybody out there. And let me tell you, it's that little Chico Pitbull, Mr. 305, better said, Mr. Worldwide, checking in, checking out. God bless. It's the biggest radio show on the planet. You heard it here first. That's right. What I want to do right now is I want to feel this moment. I want y'all to feel this moment. This is one of my favorite tracks right here. Feel this moment, Pitbull and Christina Aguilera. Un besito para ti. Mwah. It's an AT40 takeover. So

0: Apple, featuring Christina. Feel this moment. 1840 Extra.
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Maroon 5, Heroin. That's number 32. Well, let's get to Gracie Abrams, happily in a relationship with actor Paul Mescal, which is good news, but she admits the romance has her concerned about how she writes music. She worried that feeling secure and stable with another person could threaten her drive to make songs, but she learned from her collaborator, Aaron Dessner, how to dig deeper and to find inspiration from places other than heartbreak. So her upcoming album, Daughter from Hell, is mostly written about chaos she's experienced as a teenager. Here's the lead single, Hit the Wall. It's at 31.

0: Misery. Goo Goo Dolls put it as an AT40 extra this week.
1: Coming up next.
0: And after debuting last week, Pink Pantherist and Zara Larsson inch up a spot with this.
2: I'm freezing outside. I feel my skin tight. My coat is inside. But I look up at you.
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3: Hey, Ryan. It's Nick calling from Irvine, California. Looking forward to 4th with the fam, cleaning cobwebs off the grill, and I've got to hear Summer by Calvin Harris. Give it to me. Thank you so much.

0: summer. Calvin Harris, by request for Nick in Orange County, California. Happy 4th, Nick. Thanks for reaching out. 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
5: Partly cloudy tonight, scattered showers and thunderstorms, a low of 9. Tomorrow, a few showers expected with a risk of a thunderstorm and a high of 20 degrees. On Monday, sunshine 22, and then Tuesday, sunny with a high of 26. Current weather conditions can be found anytime on your Okotoks Online app. I'm Judy Peters.
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7: 10 hits in the rear view on our way to number one. And Ed Sheeran, in the middle of his Loop tour, we're going to hear about what he loves most about performing across the pond. But first, his opening act, Miles Smith, Stargazing, number 30.

0: Counting Them Down. And we're up to Ed Sheeran, who's on his tour right now with Miles Smith as the opening act, playing in Denver, Colorado this weekend before moving on to the rest of the country. When we talked to Ed a little while ago, he told us that even though he's from the UK, he always looks forward to playing shows in the USA. Here's Mr. Sheeran.
1: My favorite thing about being in the USA is it's such a vast country and there's so many different places and ways of acting in those places, I guess. 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Like, every place has something that I really enjoy doing there.
0: Ed Sheeran there. 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
0: 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Coming up,
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0: We are celebrating 250 years of America on American Top 40. And big changes are coming to the Grammys next year with the addition of new categories and some rule changes for a couple of the biggest awards. I'll tell you what's moving around after 27. Elizabeth Taylor, Taylor Swift.

0: Taylor Swift, Elizabeth Taylor. That's down 6-27. So we were talking about the Grammys for 2027. Next year, there'll be 5 new categories, including Best Traditional Pop Vocal Performance, Best Latin Song, Best Asian Pop Music Performance, Best R&B Collaboration or Duo Group Performance, and Best Traditional Folk Album. Besides the new categories, some rules are changing too, which increases the amount of times an artist can be submitted for Best New Artist. And the amount of, quote, new material required for Best Album has been lowered from 75% to 66%. We'll find out who wins with the new rules at the 2027 Grammys on Sunday, February 7th.
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0: Wake Up Calling, 25 Papa Roach. Now, Dominic Fike has got a festival scheduled in Calgary, Canada in a couple days. Then in August, he kicks off the comedy, tragedy, parody tour across North America. He's got 24 Baby Doll.
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0: Ariana Grande vaults ahead 6 spots with our fastest riser. We'll play it for in a second. And Madonna's album, Confessions 2, is out this weekend, and the first single is next.
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6: Well, last week we told you about this short film based on Madonna's new album Confessions 2, which is out this weekend. The story of the visual continues with the music video to her song with Sabrina Carpenter, featuring an appearance from actor Julia Garner. You can check it out. We put it up at AmericanTop40.com. Here's the track, Bring Your Love 23. Sabrina.

T40 on the Verge track. We're just outside the top 20. And some artists like to reveal the track list for a new album with a fun announcement, but Ariana Grande inspired her fans to work together to find the song titles for her next project. At one of her live shows in L.A., a countdown clock appeared on a circular screen and quickly glitched to show the words, one, kiss me. It happened again the next night with three, pedal, confirming fan suspicions that the track list was coming title by title at stops on the tour. The whole album is due out on July 31st. Here is the lead single, Hate That I Made You Love Me, 22.

0: The Fate of Ophelia, 21. That's Taylor Swift.
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0: The latest from Teddy Swims is coming up in a few, and Zara Larsson leaps three spaces to land her first top 20 hit. 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
11: Hey, Ryan, this is Haley in St. Paul, Minnesota. I'm so excited for summer, but I think we got to balance it out with some summertime sadness. Could you please throw in some Lana for me? Thank you.
0: Haley, we work for you. Right now, here's your Lana Del Rey on American Top 40. Thanks for having us on in Minnesota. We appreciate it.

0: away. Summertime Sadness by request from Haley in Minnesota, who went to our iHeartRadio app and the American Top 40 channel to send us that talk back. Thank you, Haley.
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9: 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Calgary police have released the communities where photo radar enforcement will be focused on throughout the month of July. Foothills commuters can expect enforcement in the South Calgary communities of Canyon Meadows, Cranston, Evergreen, Haysboro, Lake Bonavista, Midnapour, and Willow Park. 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
10: Partly cloudy tonight, scattered showers and thunderstorms, a low of 9. Tomorrow, a few showers expected with a risk of a thunderstorm and a high of 20 degrees. On Monday, sunshine 22, and then Tuesday, sunny with a high of 26. Current weather conditions can be found anytime on your Okotoks Online app. I'm Judy Peters.
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This is Jason Derulo. It's going down. It's July 4th weekend, y'all. Hoping y'all enjoying. You know what I'm saying? Hoping y'all getting the barbecue ready. That means we got to celebrate, y'all. Yeah. So let's get it. Let's play some more hits on AT40.

Wanna Want Me, Jason Derulo in the 8040 Extra spot. We are inside the top 20. Well, Teddy Swims currently over in Europe on tour before he heads back to North America at the end of summer with a busy schedule of shows. But he says he has a secret to keeping his energy up through all the performances and meet and greets that he's got to do. And that's Phil Collins. He always takes time to listen to the Tarzan movie soundtrack before he goes out on stage because it always does the trick. Get him hyped up, he says, and full of that energy. Mr. Know-It-All, number 19, Teddy Swims.

0: down 4-18. Opalite from Taylor Swift.
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0: Well, Noah Kahan's up a couple more with the title track from his new album, plus One Republic, a spot closer to the next top 10 hit. Just ahead.
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2017, back to friends, it is somber. Noah Kahan, he says that his new album, The Great Divide, continues the idea he explored in his last project, Stick Season, but with one major difference. The songs are more unsure. He said the biggest lesson he learned from writing is that he doesn't actually know how the world works, but he believes that uncertainty is a sign of maturity, and he hopes his fans see growth and change within themselves when they listen to this, The Great Divide. It's at 16.

0: Lewis.
1: Taylor Swift at number 15 from Toy Story 5. Ryan Seacrest with you, and Alex Warren currently out on his Finding Family on the Road tour, spending the 4th of July weekend in Detroit, performing with Noah Cyrus. In a bit, we'll hear about one of Alex's favorite summer memories. First, One Republic, Need Your Love.

0: Need Your Love, One Republic at 14. Back to Alex Warren. Besides his Finding Family on the Road tour, he also has a new album set to arrive in August. So summer 2026 has proven to be a very busy time of the year. We caught up with Alex the other day, and he shared one of his favorite summer memories that doesn't involve a sold-out arena. Here he is.
1: My favorite 4th of July memories have to be every single 4th of July, we would go and watch the fireworks with my dad and set up chairs and have glow sticks and roll down a grass hill. And it was the best moments of my life.
0: Alex now, Fever Dream 13.

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1: 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Number 10.

die on this hill. Sienna Spyro, number 12. All right, earlier in the countdown, we talked about Gracie Abrams struggling to write music after being in a happy relationship. And Olivia Rodrigo admits she went through something similar when working on her new album, You Seem Pretty Sad for a Girl So In Love, but she got over the initial challenge after realizing that the best love songs have elements of sadness or longing, so the scale balances itself out. And this one also includes a touch of anxiety. It's Drop Dead, number 11.

0: homesick, a little homesick, a little homesick for somebody.
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1: 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And after 14 weeks, Bruno Mars finally breaks into the top 10 with this.
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1: 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But first, got a request for Ben in Cumming, Georgia. Wants to get in the summer mood this holiday weekend with some Demi Lovato. Ben, just outside of Atlanta. Cool for the summer. 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
6: Partly cloudy tonight, scattered showers and thunderstorms, a low of 9. Tomorrow, a few showers expected with a risk of a thunderstorm and a high of 20 degrees. On Monday, sunshine 22, and then Tuesday, sunny with a high of 26. Current weather conditions can be found anytime on your Okotoks Online app. I'm Judy Peters.
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Risk It All, number 10. We are getting closer to the number one song on 4th of July weekend, celebrating 250 years of America. And in the 56 years since American Top 40 began, we've had 26 songs hit the chart with America in the title. Tracks like Living in America by James Brown, America's Sweethearts by Fall Out Boy, An American Woman by Lenny Kravitz. Here's the latest, American Girls, Harry Styles, number 9.

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0: We are celebrating 250 years of the USA on American Top 40. And you probably spent a few 4th of Julys watching fireworks or barbecuing. But when you're a Jonas Brother, you have a different vantage point for the celebrations. We'll hear from Joe Jonas about a 4th of July that he'll never forget. First, it is number 7. Tame Impala, Dracula.

0: That is number 7 on the countdown. All right, let's go back to Joe Jonas. After 20 years of the Jonas Brothers, Joe Jonas has performed in every venue you can imagine, from small clubs in the middle of nowhere to sold-out stadiums with thousands of screaming fans. So when we talked to Joe the other day, he told us about one of his most memorable live shows while celebrating the 4th of July. Here's what he said.
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0: on a barge and performing while fireworks are shooting off, Jinju, our guitar player, ripping a solo in honor of America and just crushing it. It was really an amazing day. Being arm in arm with my brother Nick as we watch the fireworks, it's always a highlight.
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14: These are the top five songs of the week. So Ella Langley has seen massive success with her single. It's called Choosin' Texas. It topped the country chart. It's already gone platinum, and that could be a lot for a new artist to handle. But she heard some advice that completely changed her outlook thanks to the co-writer of the song, Miranda Lambert. They were on a late-night FaceTime call talking about how Choosin' Texas became bigger than they could have predicted. And Miranda told Ella, "You are more than the job." And those simple words reminded her to take care of herself, and everything was going to be okay. It's better than okay. Choosin' Texas.

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3: They say the holy water's watered down, and this town's lost its faith. Our colors will fade.

this is Jeffrey from the band Camino, and my favorite 4th of July memory is meeting our drummer, Garrison Burgess. He actually showed up to a 4th of July party we were having with a big smile on his face, and the rest was history. Now we've been playing music together for almost 10 years.

0: Cars in 1840 on the Verge track. Holly, the band Camino. We just heard Bruno Mars with last week's number two, so that means Olivia Dean has a new challenger for this week's number one. Find out who it is when we reveal the top two in just a few.
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5: 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Calgary police have released the communities where photo radar enforcement will be focused on throughout the month of July. Foothills commuters can expect enforcement in the South Calgary communities of Canyon Meadows, Cranston, Evergreen, Haysboro, Lake Bonavista, Midnapore, and Willow Park. 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
2: All right, one more request. Let's do it. Jamming this one for Benjamin. Checking us out in Kampala, Uganda. Wants to hear this summer track from Sean and Camila. It's AT40. I Know What You Did Last Summer.

0: What You Did Last Summer. Shawn Mendes, Camila Cabello in the request spot for Benjamin Count 'Em Down in Uganda. Thank you, Benjamin, for going to AmericanTop40.com.
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0: We are down to the top two. And this next singer grew up as a theater kid. He channeled that passion into how he makes music today. He said the storytelling aspect of musical theater unlocked his creativity, and he even included skits and dramatic scenes in his live show because he wanted his tour to feel more like a play than a concert. And that's part of the reason why Taylor Swift says that somber is the future of music. And here he is with the number two song of the week, Home Wrecker.

0: Number two, Somber and Homewrecker. We have made it to number one. And by the way, this weekend is actually the 56th anniversary of the first American Top 40. So before we reveal this week's number one, we thought we'd take you back to July 4th, 1970. And hear our founding host, Casey Kasem, introduce the first chart-topping song on American Top 40.
1: We've counted down 39 of this week's 40 best-selling songs in the country. Well, that leaves only one. And it moved into the top spot just this week. And as far as I know, this group has never explained exactly why they chose their weird name. But they do tell us where they found it. On chilly nights, the Aborigines of Australia took a dog to bed with them to keep warm. On colder nights, they'll take two dogs. And when it really gets cold, they need three dogs to keep from freezing. Now that's a cold night. A three-dog night.
2: Billboard's number one.
0: Casey Kasem there, the legend, and that was the first number one song back in 1970 on American Top 40.
3: Number one.
0: And this is the hottest hit in North America. July 4th, 2026. It's So Easy, Olivia Dean. The number one song on AT40 for 7 weeks.
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0: 7 weeks on top for Olivia Dean, So Easy. Those are the biggest hits in the country on America's 250th anniversary. Thank you so much for counting them down with us. Enjoy your holiday. And we'll check in with you real soon. Until then, take good care.
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3: Partly cloudy tonight, scattered showers and thunderstorms, a low of 9. Tomorrow, a few showers expected with a risk of a thunderstorm and a high of 20 degrees. On Monday, sunshine 22, and then Tuesday, sunny with a high of 26. Current weather conditions can be found anytime on your Okotoks online app. I'm Judy Peters.
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